0: Again, what's up to my girl Kim?
1: I hope you in some AC.
2: Yes, I am.
1: You got that backpack too. The school days back to school giveaway 19, Kim, on this Thursday.
2: Okay.
1: Did you get all the school stuff yet?
2: I'm on my way home from collecting some right now.
1: Well, you can scratch the backpack and the school supplies off the list. We'll take care of that for you, okay?
2: Period.
1: And I got you them Isaiah Rashad concert tickets because mama got to have a life too.
2: For real.
1: If you do this thing at the Brooklyn Bowl, you know we appreciate you jamming your station on the way home.

0: 334. Hey, yo. The little homies got to go back to school in a couple days. I don't know if they know that's like a holiday around here. But I wonder what's tougher. Which one parents prefer more? Do you prefer that your kids have to wear uniforms to school, or would you prefer them just to have their own clothes that they wear, like clothes that you buy from the store? Or would you rather just have to know that you need to buy a couple pieces of uniforms and that's it for them? Tap in 320-584 talking about that today. Side of world famous Ryder 5. Marks, what you think? Would you rather, if you had kids, would you rather buy them school uniforms, or would you rather grab them just like they own drip to wear to school? What you think?
1: Just uniforms? Depending on how old they are.
0: Me, I think it depends on how bad they are. If my kids is bad, yeah, uniforms, homie, that's it. No drip. All right, no.

She out here posting her feet pics online, selling them and getting money. I guess there's a new study that says African-American women who post feet pics, they're out earning 87% of the men in the U.S. Looks like that's what's according to recent studies. So they said it's super simple. All you got to do is just upload photos of your feet, set your own prices, and accept custom requests, and they out here getting paid. Ladies, I know y'all probably stuck in traffic somewhere. Are y'all out here selling feet pics to pay the bills? Tap in 320-5834. Shout out to the ladies out there with pretty feet. And if your feet look like you can climb up the side of the Mandalay Bay, please keep them offline, all right? It is.

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5: Look out for an accident on the Southern Beltway, 215 westbound near Valley Verde that could cause some congestion. Crews are cleaning up an incident to Durango. That's at the 215. Slow flows right now. Interstate 11 north, that's at Southern Rancho. 215 northbound at Sahara in Summerlin. And expect delays westbound Sahara at Las Vegas Boulevard and 215 westbound at Summerlin.

Yo, coming up tomorrow morning, it's another hilarious, funny Friday. We got the might be phone pranks on the tens of every hour, and school starts Monday. You gotta get your backpack with the school supplies and tickets. It's all right here tomorrow morning on your radio.

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adults, 21 years of age and older, keep out of reach of children. Question of the night on this Thursday. I'll do it in a couple of minutes. And once again, those Hardy and Gift Chips. Not one tonight, but two. Okay. Oh, hey, yo. We got deep pockets over here, okay? It's just as good as cash. This is 975. DJ Banks, the rock star. DJ D-Money, you know the vibes. We rolling commercial.

0: So you say homeschool?
1: Oh, yeah. It's been the best thing I ever did. When she was in public school, she had all D's. All D's, and she was IEP. Started homeschooling, and now I have a straight of honor roll student. I would never switch.
0: Speaking of switches, do you have one right there next to the classroom? No, I'm just playing.

Yo, coming up tomorrow morning, it's another hilarious, funny Friday. We got the Might Be phone pranks on the tens of every hour, and school starts Monday. You gotta get your backpack with the school supplies and tickets. It's all right here tomorrow morning on your radio.

better lustle shoes and to make them richer. Fast forward 2024, you got the same agenda. You run to Atlanta when you need a check balance. Let me break it down for you, this the real challenge. 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

0: 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Good morning, Las Vegas. 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

0: 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What's going on, you dick? 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